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1: Good morning. New Brunswick RCMP has issued an alert ready message early this morning to advise residents of LC Booktook to remain inside with doors locked and others to avoid the area. The release from RCMP says the alert ready was issued today just after 2:30 a.m. The release says a search is underway for an armed individual who has discharged a firearm in LC Booktook. A social release this morning from RCMP says due to the alert ready in progress in the area, do not call 911 unless it's an emergency or if you have information directly related to this matter. Elsewhere, a 47-year-old man from Shediac has died after a vehicle struck him while he was walking on Route 15 near Lakeville. Shediac RCMP say the collision happened around 4 Monday morning near kilometer marker 22. The eastbound vehicle hit the pedestrian. He died at the scene and police say no one else was injured. The road was closed for around 6 hours while investigators worked. An autopsy is scheduled. Police say the investigation continues, but they do not believe criminality to be a factor. Horizon Health Network says it's taking to social media to answer questions ahead of respiratory illness season. A social release says as we head into the colder months, respiratory illnesses like COVID-19, the flu, and RSV are more common. The Health Network says it will be taking time in the coming weeks and months to answer common questions on its social media channels. Questions include why get vaccinated and who is most at risk, as well as information on what to do when someone in your household gets sick. Horizon says it will also share how to tell if it's the flu, COVID-19, or RSV, and when to go seek help. You can stay up to date with Horizon on social media. The next regular meeting of Woodstock Town Council, followed by council and committee, will be held this evening. New business includes ward and committee's reports, consideration of second reading of Bylaw 609, a bylaw respecting the waste collection and disposal within the town of Woodstock will also take place. Tonight's town council meeting begins at 6:30 in Sam's room at the Air Motor Center. In sports and Major League Baseball, the Cleveland Guardians downed the Tampa Bay Rays 7-3 to take Game 1 in the ALCS. In the NHL, the Ottawa Senators took down the New Jersey Devils 4-1. Locally, the Western Valley Panthers won over Sunny Corner 5-1 Saturday night on the road. The Panthers are on home ice for their first regular season game this Saturday at the Dan Ross Community Center. Woodstock Warriors defeated the Northern Maine Pioneers 3-1 Saturday night. The Warriors won over the Perth Andover Bearcats 11-3 in a Sunday matchup. The Woodstock Warriors are back on home ice this Friday night at the Air Motor Center. Now you're up to date. I'm Jen Nicholson. And here's a look at your latest Environment Canada forecast. Look for sun and cloud through the day, highs near 6 degrees. A morning wind chill down to minus 6, though. Rain mixed with wet snow tonight, 15 to 25 millimeters, lows down to plus 2. For Wednesday, rain ending in the afternoon, then cloudy. We'll see 5 to 10 millimeters tomorrow with a high at 10 degrees.

0: 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That is music from Madonna. It is 6:08, dark outside, and oh my goodness, look who's here.
1: Hello.
0: How are you doing this morning?
1: Oh, I'm doing really good. It's after a long weekend. It was after a week off.
0: Yeah.
1: Fully rested and ready to go.
0: You feeling good? Feeling all right?
1: Feel fine.
0: Ready to go?
1: Yeah,
0: take on the world?
1: Big morning. Lots going on.
0: Goodness.
1: Busy week ahead.
0: Yes.
1: I think we're all still in a bit of a turkey, you know.
0: A dessert
1: haze.
0: Coma.
1: Yeah.
0: I'm feeling,
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0: 101 The Wave. That is music from Haywire. Jen, do tell us about your vacation last week.
1: I had a great...
0: Alrighty then. Thank you. No.
1: I had a great week off.
0: I've always wanted to do that.
1: You've been waiting all week for that. No, I had a great time, great rest, restful weekend. We had a really busy summer, so
0: yeah,
1: kind of nice to have that time off and get ready for another busy season ahead. Mm-hmm. Let me tell you this, October, November, December, busy.
0: Exactly.
1: So many things going on. You had fun without me.
0: Well, it was all right, you know, like coming in here just a little bit later than normal, you know.
1: I like how I hear from people, you know what Mark said? I heard that a lot this week.
0: Oh, the only person you probably heard that from was Chelsea. She's the tattletale.
1: Morning.
0: Yeah. Weather next.
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1: And here's a look at your latest Environment Canada forecast. Look for sun and cloud through the day, highs near 6 degrees. A morning wind chill down to -6, though. Rain mixed with wet snow tonight, 15 to 25 millimeters, lows down to +2. For Wednesday, rain ending in the afternoon, then cloudy. We'll see 5 to 10 millimeters tomorrow with a high at 10 degrees.
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1: A 41-year-old man who was wanted on multiple warrants of arrest has been taken into custody by police in the province. Police put out a request for information September 7th and have been looking for Clovis Gallant from Shediac. At the time, they said he was believed to be in the St. Antoine area. Police did not say Saturday where he was arrested. Police also did not provide information on the nature of the arrest warrants. A Fredericton-based company says a data center proposed for Miramichi would eventually create 600 permanent jobs and stabilize electricity rates. CBC reporting the proposal from the company Faster Than Light would see a $2.7 billion local investment. However, concerns are being raised by residents along with environmentalists and people concerned about noise, the impact on energy and water supplies. The public has also expressed frustration about a lack of information and meaningful engagement. If the Miramichi project goes forward, the first phase calls for a 100-megawatt data center, which the company would aim to have active by the end of 2027. Tantramar residents are challenging Mayor Debbie Wiggins-Caldwell's response to provincial approval of a gas and diesel power plant. Two residents filed code of conduct complaints alleging the mayor's statement conflicted with council's opposition to the project. Tantramar Council split 4-4 on whether to investigate, leaving both complaints unresolved at the municipal level, according to CBC. Deputy Mayor Josh Gauguin says the municipality wants New Brunswick's Local Governance Commission or the provincial government to handle such complaints, avoiding conflicts when councillors judge their colleagues. Both residents have now referred their complaints to the commission, which says it will investigate. A boil order was issued Sunday by the town of Woodstock.

0: directing residents from 212 Holton Street to Maduxnicay Consolidated School, including First Plymouth Road, Hetherington Court, and Ironwood Drive. A release says residents must boil water as directed until the advisory is lifted. The boil water advisory does not impact residents whose water comes from wells. The advisory says to boil water for at least 1 minute at a rolling boil prior to use. People may use the water for washing and bathing. A release says residents will be contacted immediately as soon as new information becomes available. More information on the Town of Woodstock social media. In sports, in Major League Baseball, the Cleveland Guardians downed the Tampa Bay Rays 7-3 to take Game 1 in the ALCS. In the NHL, the Ottawa Senators took down the New Jersey Devils 4-1. Now you're up to date. I'm Jen Nicholson. And here's a look at your latest Environment Canada forecast. Look for sun and cloud through the day, highs near 6 degrees. A morning wind chill down to minus 6, though. Rain mixed with wet snow tonight, 15 to 25 millimeters, lows down to plus 2. For Wednesday, rain ending in the afternoon, then cloudy. We'll see 5 to 10 millimeters tomorrow with a high at 10 degrees.
1: The Wave.

0: 1041, the wave, we're currently sitting at zero. Some frost on your windshields this morning. And watch your step. There was frost on our steps this morning.
1: Yeah, just a little slippery.
0: And I'm still wearing summer shoes, so dumb me. Okay, I was reading this morning, and this happened to me numerous times over the weekend and during vacation. A recent study says that certain songs are more likely to get stuck in a person's head than others. Mm-hmm. Researchers found that so-called earworms tend to be faster songs with a familiar shape and less typical leaps between notes. So something that you kind of, you know what I mean? Like I heard Haywire right at the top of the hour. That's going to be in my head all day.
1: What about, I've been hanging around this town. We've been singing that around the house like all weekend. I don't know why.
0: You know, and I always wonder when a song is stuck in my head, why?
1: Yeah.
0: What do I need? What am I, you know, what am I supposed to hear out of that song? I don't know, but it will happen today. I guarantee you on the show. So get ready.
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mighty long time, but I'm here to tell you, there's something else. 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

0: 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It is 6:49, and Jen, we had a great Thanksgiving dinner over the weekend, but something stole the show.
1: Oh yeah,
0: it was our company that we had over on Saturday, right? Was it Saturday?
1: Saturday
0: night, because Sunday we did our dinner. So Saturday night we had a couple of friends over, and they brought a dessert, and I had no idea I would absolutely be like taken by it.
1: I had
0: so
1: it
0: so much.
1: We had a dip that was like a cream cheese brown sugar mix with caramel on top and crushed score bar.
0: Yes,
1: am I right
0: crushed
1: with that?
0: Score pieces, and then you had little apples, you know, slices that you
1: dipped
0: dip
1: apples
0: into.
1: So it
0: was,
1: in it. Yes.
0: It was basically like a sweet tart thing. Oh my goodness.
1: I know.
0: I think I'll go home and make it for
1: you
0: breakfast.
1: You know what though? Moment. Even for Thanksgiving, the desserts ruled. We had like 8 different pies.
0: Oh my gosh.
1: Different pies. Like,
0: pies and cake.
1: People
0: and pies
1: just kept
0: and
1: bringing
0: cake.
1: Pies. It was awesome.
0: So good.
1: I am so full.
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3: Good morning. New Brunswick RCMP has issued an alert ready message early this morning to advise residents of Elsie Booktook to remain inside with doors locked and others to avoid the area. The release from RCMP says the alert ready was issued today just after 2:30 a.m. The release says a search is underway for an armed individual who has discharged a firearm in Elsie Booktook. A social release this morning from RCMP says due to the alert ready in progress in the area, do not call 911 unless it's an emergency or if you have information directly related to this matter. Elsewhere, a 47-year-old man from Shediac has died after a vehicle struck him while he was walking on Route 15 near Lakeville. Shediac RCMP say the collision happened around 4 Monday morning near kilometer marker 22. The eastbound vehicle hit the pedestrian. He died at the scene and police say no one else was injured. The road was closed for around 6 hours while investigators worked. An autopsy is scheduled. Police say the investigation continues, but they do not believe criminality to be a factor. Horizon Health Network says it's taking to social media to answer questions ahead of respiratory illness season. A social release says as we head into the colder months, respiratory illnesses like COVID-19, the flu, and RSV are more common. The Health Network says it will be taking time in the coming weeks and months to answer common questions on its social media channels. Questions include why get vaccinated and who is most at risk, as well as information on what to do when someone in your household gets sick. Horizon says it will also share how to tell if it's the flu, COVID-19, or RSV, and when to go seek help. You can stay up to date with Horizon on social media. The next regular meeting of Woodstock Town Council, followed by Council and Committee, will be held this evening. New business includes ward and committee's reports, consideration of second reading of Bylaw 609, a bylaw respecting the waste collection and disposal within the town of Woodstock will also take place. Tonight's town council meeting begins at 6:30 in Sam's room at the Air Motor Center. In sports and Major League Baseball, the Cleveland Guardians down the Tampa Bay Rays 7-3 to take Game 1 in the ALCS. In the NHL, the Ottawa Senators took down the New Jersey Devils 4-1. Locally, the Western Valley Panthers won over Sunny Corner 5-1 Saturday night on the road. The Panthers are on home ice for their first regular season game this Saturday at the Dan Ross Community Center. Woodstock Warriors defeated the Northern Maine Pioneers 3-1 Saturday night. The Warriors won over the Perth Andover Bearcats 11-3 in a Sunday matchup. The Woodstock Warriors are back on home ice this Friday night at the Air Motor Center. Now you're up to date. I'm Jen Nicholson.
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3: And here's a look at your latest Environment Canada forecast. Look for sun and cloud through the day, highs near 6 degrees. A morning wind chill down to minus 6, though. Rain mixed with wet snow tonight, 15 to 25 millimeters, lows down to plus 2. For Wednesday, rain ending in the afternoon, then cloudy. We'll see 5 to 10 millimeters tomorrow with a high at 10 degrees.
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0: 1041 The Wave. That is music from Blue Rodeo, and it is time to take a look at on this date. So let's go and take a peek. Today is October 13th, the 266th day. 266th. Did I say that without
1: Okay. There you go. It was on this day in 1958 that Paddington Bear made his debut in A Bear Called Paddington.
0: I love that.
1: Mm-hmm. The books were amazing. Mm-hmm. In 1963, the phrase Beatlemania was coined, and wow, was it ever.
0: Yeah, you know, and the Beatles were pretty cool for their time,
1: yes.
0: You know, and I was never a big Beatles fan. You know, like some of their stuff.
1: I think if you and I had been in that generation, we probably would be.
0: Yeah.
1: Let me see. And in 2021, millions watched as William Shatner went into space aboard his New Shepard rocket.
0: Yes,
1: isn't that
0: sir.
1: Cool? He did. He actually
0: boldly
1: made it.
0: Went where few men have gone before.
1: So cool. Checking celebrity birthdays today. Paul Simon turns 85 years old. Marie Osmond is 67. I had that Barbie doll, you know, Osmond doll. Yeah. Sammy Hagar is 79, and Nancy Kerrigan turns 57 today. If you're celebrating, have an absolutely wonderful day.
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12: And here's a look at your latest Environment Canada forecast. Look for sun and cloud through the day, highs near 6 degrees. A morning wind chill down to minus 6, though. Rain mixed with wet snow tonight, 15 to 25 millimeters, lows down to plus 2. For Wednesday, rain ending in the afternoon, then cloudy. We'll see 5 to 10 millimeters tomorrow with a high at 10 degrees.
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3: A 41-year-old man who was wanted on multiple warrants of arrest has been taken into custody by police in the province. Police put out a request for information September 7th and have been looking for Clovis Gallant from Shediac. At the time, they said he was believed to be in the St. Antoine area. Police did not say Saturday where he was arrested. Police also did not provide information on the nature of the arrest warrants. A Fredericton-based company says a data center proposed for Miramichi would eventually create 600 permanent jobs and stabilize electricity rates. CBC reporting the proposal from the company Faster Than Light would see a $2.7 billion local investment. However, concerns are being raised by residents along with environmentalists and people concerned about noise, the impact on energy and water supplies. The public has also expressed frustration about a lack of information and meaningful engagement. If the Miramichi project goes forward, the first phase calls for a 100-megawatt data center, which the company would aim to have active by the end of 2027. Tantramar residents are challenging Mayor Debbie Wiggins-Caldwell's response to provincial approval of a gas and diesel power plant. Two residents filed code of conduct complaints alleging the mayor's statement conflicted with council's opposition to the project. Tantramar Council split 4-4 on whether to investigate, leaving both complaints unresolved at the municipal level, according to CBC. Deputy Mayor Josh Gauguin says the municipality wants New Brunswick's Local Governance Commission or the provincial government to handle such complaints, avoiding conflicts when councillors judge their colleagues. Both residents have now referred their complaints to the commission, which says it will investigate. A boil order was issued Sunday by the town of Woodstock affecting residents from 212 Holton Street to Maduxnikeag Consolidated School, including First Plymouth Road, Hetherington Court, and Ironwood Drive. A release says residents must boil water as directed until the advisory is lifted. The boil water advisory does not impact residents whose water comes from wells. The advisory says to boil water for at least 1 minute at a rolling boil prior to use. People may use the water for washing and bathing.

0: A release says residents will be contacted immediately as soon as new information becomes available. More information on the Town of Woodstock social media. In sports and Major League Baseball, the Cleveland Guardians downed the Tampa Bay Rays 7-3 to take Game 1 in the ALCS. In the NHL, the Ottawa Senators took down the New Jersey Devils 4-1. Now you're up to date. I'm Jen Nicholson.
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0: And here's a look at your latest Environment Canada forecast. Look for sun and cloud through the day, highs near 6 degrees. A morning wind chill down to minus 6, though. Rain mixed with wet snow tonight, 15 to 25 millimeters, lows down to plus 2. For Wednesday, rain ending in the afternoon, then cloudy. We'll see 5 to 10 millimeters tomorrow with a high at 10 degrees.
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0: 104.1 The Wave. That is music from Duran Duran at 7:38. Jen, I can see the sun just kind of, peeking up over the hill over there in Grafton. And
1: kind of a red sky in the morning thing going on.
0: Red sky in the morning. Sailors take, is that how that goes? Take morning?
1: Maybe.
0: All right.
1: It is definitely frosty out there this morning. You'll want to clean the windshield off. Doesn't take too long, though.
0: Time to take a look at today's Wave web poll, powered by Vogue Optical. Jen, what do we got today?
1: Compared to 10 years ago, what do you think of Canada's reputation internationally? So you can choose from much better, a bit better, it hasn't changed, it's a bit worse, or it's a lot worse. All right, so there's a few options today.
0: All right.
1: I keep wanting to say it's Monday, but it's Tuesday. So go have your say. We'll come back in about an hour and see what people are saying. The Wave web poll is up right now at thewavewoodstock.com.
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were just talking about Beatlemania here this morning. There you have it. The Beatles at 104.1 The Wave. We're sitting at zero right now. Some clouds out there. So a bit of a cool start to your day. Coming up next, did Kelly Clarkson turn into a Karen Clarkson over the weekend? We'll find out.

0: 104 won the wave. That is music from Saga. It is 747. And what were you saying about Kelly Clarkson?
1: So this kind of popped up out of nowhere. And I saw this. She did this on X. And she basically said she was in a store in New York City. She wanted to go check it out. It was an art store and wanted to see, you know, tried to maybe look at a few items, but said that the employee treated her like she couldn't afford the $15,000 singing bird, which I couldn't afford. Come on, I can't do that. But Kelly Clarkson can.
0: Yeah.
1: She said it was like the experience in Pretty Woman where she went into the high-end store and they snubbed her and then she came back and bought it. Anyway, the store then releases a statement saying bird was not for sale. They offered to get her someone who could make the bird. She said no. It was a misunderstanding. She's saying no, it wasn't.
0: Okay, so they're saying she was a Karen, and she's saying she was like snubbed a little bit going into the store.
1: If this had been from a Kardashian, I would say calm down. You're probably fine.
0: Have you ever felt snubbed in a store, though? Have you ever gone to a business?
1: Oh, I probably have.
0: Oh yeah, I've walked into a place before where I was ready to purchase, and I was totally snubbed.
1: Mind you, I would tell them up front, I can't afford this. I'm just looking at it.
0: Oh, of course.
1: Just tell them. But what do you think? Because Kelly Clarkson's not really problematic. We don't hear a lot out of her.
0: She doesn't seem to be, but
1: I think they made her mad. I think there was an altercation of some sort, but I don't know. I'd love to know someone's opinion on this. Let us know if you think she kind of overreacted or was it fair.
0: All right.
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0: 104.1 The Wave. That is music from Talk Talk. It is 7:56, and Jen, coming up tomorrow night. I was going to say Wednesday. Tomorrow night, Rotary Radio Bingo right here on The Wave. Gets underway at 8 o'clock. $12,500 up for grabs. Nice round number.
1: It would come in really handy for Christmas, but also some Halloween.
0: Well, you know, there's all kinds of ways you can put it to good use. You know, a lot of people need some winter tires before winter.
1: Pay off
0: wood,
1: some bills.
0: All kinds of stuff.
1: Definitely.

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4: Good morning. An early morning alert ready for the community of Elsey-Booktook has come to an end. RCMP say there's no longer a threat to public safety. Residents may exit their homes and return to normal activities. Police remain in the area as part of that investigation. The New Brunswick RCMP had issued an alert ready just after 2:30 this morning to advise residents of the community to remain inside with doors locked and others to avoid the area. The early morning alert ready for the community of Elsey-Booktook has ended. You can find updates on the RCMP's social media. Elsewhere, a 47-year-old man from Shediac has died after a vehicle struck him while he was walking on Route 15 near Lakeville. Shediac RCMP say the collision happened around 4 Monday morning near kilometer marker 22. The eastbound vehicle hit the pedestrian. He died at the scene and police say no one else was injured. The road was closed for around 6 hours while investigators worked. An autopsy is scheduled. Police say the investigation continues, but they do not believe criminality to be a factor. Horizon Health Network says it's taking to social media to answer questions ahead of respiratory illness season. A social release says as we head into the colder months, respiratory illnesses like COVID-19, the flu, and RSV are more common. The Health Network says it will be taking time in the coming weeks and months to answer common questions on its social media channels. Questions include why get vaccinated and who is most at risk, as well as information on what to do when someone in your household gets sick. Horizon says it will also share how to tell if it's the flu, COVID-19, or RSV, and when to go seek help. You can stay up to date with Horizon on social media. The next regular meeting of Woodstock Town Council, followed by Council and Committee, will be held this evening. New business includes ward and committee's reports, consideration of second reading of Bylaw 609, a bylaw respecting the waste collection and disposal within the town of Woodstock will also take place. Tonight's town council meeting begins at 6:30 in Sam's room at the Air Motor Center. In sports and Major League Baseball, the Cleveland Guardians downed the Tampa Bay Rays 7-3 to take Game 1 in the ALCS. In the NHL, the Ottawa Senators took down the New Jersey Devils 4-1. Locally, the Western Valley Panthers won over Sunny Corner 5-1 Saturday night on the road. The Panthers are on home ice for their first regular season game this Saturday at the Dan Ross Community Center. Woodstock Warriors defeated the Northern Maine Pioneers 3-1 Saturday night. The Warriors won over the Perth Andover Bearcats 11-3 in a Sunday matchup. The Woodstock Warriors are back on home ice this Friday night at the Air Motor Center. Now you're up to date. I'm Jen Nicholson.
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4: And here's a look at your latest Environment Canada forecast. Look for sun and cloud through the day, highs near 6 degrees. A morning wind chill down to -6, though. Rain mixed with wet snow tonight, 15 to 25 millimeters, lows down to +2. For Wednesday, rain ending in the afternoon, then cloudy. We'll see 5 to 10 millimeters tomorrow with a high at 10 degrees.
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104.1 The Wave, still sitting at zero at 8 minutes after eight. I think it's that time of year, Mark, that it's just going to be a little bit cooler in the mornings, I do declare. And coming up next, we're going back to the fair and all of that good food. Do I have an item for you to try? That's next.

0: 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It is 8:13. That's music from Colin James. Jen, take us to the fair.
1: Oh, my goodness. You and I know it's kind of not the right season, but there is a fair that's going viral, which most of them do in the States. They really put a lot into unique ideas and different things. And we're starting to see that more here, which is really cool. Love fair food.
0: Food, yes.
1: All right, so let's go to South Carolina. They are making and selling at the fair a Reese's donut burger.
0: Oh, my goodness.
1: It is sandwiched between a glazed donut topped with Nutella, vanilla icing, Reese's peanut butter cups, cheese, and, of course, bacon.
0: Oh, my goodness. That sounds like...
1: On one burger.
0: That sounds like a lot of calories.
1: Oh, I guess.
0: It would be really good. But I don't know if it would quite top the dessert we had this past weekend. I mean, that cheese, what was it? Cream cheese, brown sugar, caramel topping, some scorbits, and some apple to go along with it.
1: I'm going to make that for Christmas, and I'm going to be, like, the best host ever. I want people on our topic to share their, like, famous something. Mm-hmm. Give me some ideas, people.
0: Uh-huh.
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0: 104 won the wave. That is music from the Spoons. Coming up next, we'll take a look at your weather. And then to get us to the bottom of the hour, we'll have music from Miami Sound Machine on the way.
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4: And here's a look at your latest Environment Canada forecast. Look for sun and cloud through the day, highs near 6 degrees. A morning wind chill down to minus 6, though. Rain mixed with wet snow tonight, 15 to 25 millimeters, lows down to plus 2. For Wednesday, rain ending in the afternoon, then cloudy. We'll see 5 to 10 millimeters tomorrow with a high at 10 degrees.
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2: A 41-year-old man who was wanted on multiple warrants of arrest has been taken into custody by police in the province. Police put out a request for information September 7th and have been looking for Clovis Gallant from Shediac. At the time, they said he was believed to be in the St. Antoine area. Police did not say Saturday where he was arrested. Police also did not provide information on the nature of the arrest warrants. A Fredericton-based company says a data center proposed for Miramichi would eventually create 600 permanent jobs and stabilize electricity rates. CBC reporting the proposal from the company Faster Than Light would see a $2.7 billion local investment. However, concerns are being raised by residents along with environmentalists and people concerned about noise, the impact on energy and water supplies. The public has also expressed frustration about a lack of information and meaningful engagement. If the Miramichi project goes forward, the first phase calls for a 100-megawatt data center, which the company would aim to have active by the end of 2027. Tantramar residents are challenging Mayor Debbie Wiggins-Caldwell's response to provincial approval of a gas and diesel power plant. Two residents filed code of conduct complaints alleging the mayor's statement conflicted with council's opposition to the project. Tantramar Council split 4-4 on whether to investigate, leaving both complaints unresolved at the municipal level, according to CBC. Deputy Mayor Josh Gauguin says the municipality wants New Brunswick's Local Governance Commission or the provincial government to handle such complaints, avoiding conflicts when councillors judge their colleagues. Both residents have now referred their complaints to the commission, which says it will investigate. A boil order was issued Sunday by the town of Woodstock affecting residents from 212 Holton Street to Maduxnikeag Consolidated School, including First Plymouth Road, Hetherington Court, and Ironwood Drive. A release says residents must boil water as directed until the advisory is lifted. The boil water advisory does not impact residents whose water comes from wells. The advisory says to boil water for at least 1 minute at a rolling boil prior to use. People may use the water for washing and bathing. A release says residents will be contacted immediately as soon as new information becomes available. More information on the Town of Woodstock social media. In sports and Major League Baseball, the Cleveland Guardians downed the Tampa Bay Rays 7-3 to take Game 1 in the ALCS. In the NHL, the Ottawa Senators took down the New Jersey Devils 4-1. Now you're up to date. I'm Jen Nicholson. 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Look for sun and cloud through the day, highs near 6 degrees, a morning wind chill down to minus 6, though. Rain mixed with wet snow tonight, 15 to 25 millimeters, lows down to plus 2. For Wednesday, rain ending in the afternoon, then cloudy. We'll see 5 to 10 millimeters tomorrow with a high at 10 degrees.
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0: 104, won the wave. That is music from Tom Petty. It is 8:40, and that means it's time to take our second look at today's wave web poll powered by Vogue Optical, Jen.
1: All right. I'm just clicking on results so I can bring you an up-to-the-minute report. Okay. Here's today's wave web poll compared to 10 years ago. What do you think of Canada's reputation internationally? 52% now saying it's a lot worse. 15% it hasn't changed, as well as 15% saying it's much better. A little saying it's a bit better, and a few saying it's a bit worse. So every answer is getting attention today. Go have your say. 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

0: 1041 The Wave. That is music from Loverboy. It's 8:49. And Jen, we made it through another morning, our first morning together in over a week or so.
1: And?
2: Well, on the air, anyway.
1: On the air. Yeah. We're up a degree, though. It's one now. It's just cold.
0: There was a lot of frost on the windshield this morning. We played our first game of driving, looking through the peak hole in the windshield this
1: morning. It was quick, but it was definitely some frost out there. I think we're going to see a little more of that nowadays.
0: For sure. Have a great Tuesday, folks.
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1: It is Mark with you as we rock our way through this Tuesday morning together. And don't forget, coming up tomorrow night, Rotary Radio Bingo, $12,500 up for grabs.

Or won the wave. That is music from Creedence Clearwater Revival. And this past weekend, Jen and I, we had our Thanksgiving dinner, you know, and I was surprised. I thought there would be way more leftovers, you know, in terms of turkey and things as such. But you know what? Our crew, they cleaned it up quite nicely.

on the wave. That is music from the Bare Naked Ladies. It is Mark with you as we make our way through the rest of the morning together. David Raines is going to join us this afternoon just after 2 o'clock with lots more great hits from the 80s, 90s, and more.

104 won the wave. That is music from Dexy's Midnight Runners. It is Mark with you as we make our way through this Tuesday morning. It's another short work week, right? You know, like I keep thinking today is Monday, but no, it's Tuesday. Ladies and gentlemen, short work week ahead.

104.1 The Wave. That is music from Dead or Alive, and that wraps up our morning together. Thanks so much for hanging around. It's Tuesday. We'll rock on. We got Rotary Radio Bingo coming up tomorrow night, of course, the $12,500 jackpot. Enjoy your day. Stay safe. Stay warm. We'll see you back here tomorrow.

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9: Here's a look at your latest Environment Canada forecast. You can expect a mix of sun and cloud today. Increasing cloud through the afternoon. Highs near 6 degrees. A wind chill this morning down to minus 6. Rain mixed with wet snow tonight. 10 to 25 millimeters of rain expected. Lows down to plus 2 overnight. For Wednesday, rain coming to an end in the afternoon. Then cloudy. 5 to 10 millimeters expected tomorrow with a high at 10 degrees.
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8: Here's a look at your latest Environment Canada forecast. You can expect a mix of sun and cloud today, increasing cloud through the afternoon, highs near 6 degrees, a wind chill this morning down to minus 6. Rain mixed with wet snow tonight, 10 to 25 millimeters of rain expected, lows down to plus 2 overnight. For Wednesday, rain coming to an end in the afternoon, then cloudy, 5 to 10 millimeters expected tomorrow, with a high at 10 degrees.
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8: Here's a look at your latest Environment Canada forecast. Look for increasing cloud through the afternoon. Highs near 6 degrees today. For tonight, expect rain mixed with wet snow. Around 15 to 25 millimeters expected, lows down to plus 2. For Wednesday, rain ending in the afternoon, then cloudy. We'll see 5 to 10 millimeters tomorrow with a high at 10 degrees.
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2: Wave weather.
3: Here's a look at your latest Environment Canada forecast. Look for increasing cloud through the afternoon. Highs near 6 degrees today. For tonight, expect rain mixed with wet snow. Around 15 to 25 millimeters expected, lows down to plus 2. For Wednesday, rain ending in the afternoon, then cloudy. We'll see 5 to 10 millimeters tomorrow with a high at 10 degrees.
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I woke last night to the sound of thunder. How far off, I sat and wondered. Started humming a song from 1962. And it's funny how the night moves.

38% of women admit doing this after working out at the gym. Now, it might surprise you what it is, but we'll get to that as our Mindbuster question coming up in just a few minutes from now. First, it's Michael Cimbello on 104.1 The Wave.

0: 1041 The Wave. It is David Raines in with you on this Tuesday afternoon. Hopefully your Thanksgiving weekend was a good one. I tell you, I love turkey dinners, and well, I got my fill at least until Christmas time, I think, now. But what a weekend it was, and hopefully yours was just as good. A short week this week, and then we're right back into another weekend, which is not a problem either, right? That's good. Let's jump right into our Mind Buster today. And this one you might have to put your thinking cap on for. A new survey reveals that 38% of women do something specific after finishing a workout at the gym. Now, we're not talking about grabbing a protein shake or checking their fitness tracker or even heading straight to the shower. This is something that a surprising number of women admit to doing once their workout is over. Now, is it something practical, something social, or maybe something that has absolutely nothing to do with fitness? 38% is a pretty significant number, so there's a good chance that you know somebody who does it. What do you think it is? Head to our Facebook page with your best guess. I'll give you some clues along the way. And then, as always, I'll give you the answer to the Mindbuster question at the end of the show. Got lots of great music from the 80s, 90s, and more coming, including one from Starship coming up.
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There have been lots of things to shape the world as we've come to know it. And coming up on today's edition of Today in History, I'll share a few of those highlights with you. But first, Paul McCartney, Michael Jackson on 104.1 The Wave.

0: way. 104.1 The Wave. It is David Raines in with you on this Tuesday afternoon. And for your Tuesday edition of Today in History, we learn today is National M&M Day. Yes, I am very excited about that. Can you tell? It's also National Headband Day. So if you have a headband, today is the day to break that out and put it on. Lots of things have happened on this day over the years. For instance, back in the state, in 1992, Prince released an album with a symbol on the cover that later became his name. Back in the state in 1998, the NBA canceled the first 2 weeks of its regular season because of the lockout. That was not a fan favorite, that's for sure. And finally, back in the state in 2008, in a video message on his website, Ringo Starr announced that he no longer had time to sign autographs and asked fans not to send him any mail at all. You know you've reached diva-ism when. That's what happened on Today in History. You can check back tomorrow. We'll have more for you. We got lots more great music from the 80s, 90s, and more, including Duran Duran coming up.
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5: Wave weather.
6: Here's a look at your latest Environment Canada forecast. Look for increasing cloud through the afternoon. Highs near 6 degrees today. For tonight, expect rain mixed with wet snow. Around 15 to 25 millimeters.

0: expected. Lows down to +2 for Wednesday. Rain ending in the afternoon, then cloudy. We'll see 5 to 10 millimeters tomorrow with a high at 10 degrees.
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0: 1041 The Wave, it is David Raines in with you this afternoon, and coffee might be your normal best friend, but for some of your coffee habits, you could be doing more harm than good. First, drinking coffee too late in the day can mess with your sleep, and second, unfiltered coffee, like French press, may raise your bad cholesterol. Third, loading your coffee with sugar can undermine some of its potential health benefits, so that caramel whipped cream extravaganza isn't quite as healthy as you might have thought. And fourth, drinking coffee immediately after waking up may not give you the boost you were expecting. Finally, coffee should never replace a balanced meal. Sorry, but a triple espresso? Yeah, that's not going to count for breakfast. So enjoy your coffee. Just be mindful of how you drink it. After all, the goal is to wake up and feel better, not wake up and spend the rest of the day running on caffeine and regret. Lots more great music on the way, including a London beat next.
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38% of women do this after working out at the gym. What is it? Well, we'll discuss another clue coming up in just a few minutes from now. 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

0: David Raines in with you this afternoon on 104.1 The Wave, looking for you to weigh in on our Mindbuster question today. 38% of women do this after working out at the gym. What do you think it is? Well, your clue for this hour is that it's something that they do by themselves. Now, that could be a lot of things that happen at the gym, but what do you think it could be? Head to our Facebook page with your best guess. I'll have some more clues for you along the way. And then, of course, at the end of the show, I'm going to have the answer to the Mindbuster question for you. And lots more great music from the 80s, 90s, and more, including one from ABBA coming up.
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That's coming up in just a few minutes, but first, Counting Crows on 104.1 The Wave.

0: 104.1 The Wave. It is David Raines in with you this afternoon. And holiday shopping is expected to reach a whopping $275 billion this year. But with the economy putting pressure on household budgets, shoppers are getting creative now. Instead of just buying gifts, people are using holiday sales to stock up on everyday essentials. Now, during Cyber Week, sales of clothing and basics are expected to jump about 210%, while personal hygiene products are forecast to increase by about 150%. Baby products are expected to rise about 113%, while pet supplies will rise by about 93%, and household cleaning products are important as well. They're going to go up by about 49%. So apparently, nothing says Merry Christmas quite like being getting discounted toilet paper and laundry detergent. Now, electronics are still expected to lead holiday spending with about $63 billion, followed by clothing at $51 billion. So if you thought you were getting out of those socks and underwear for Christmas, probably not the case. It's a sign of the times when your holiday shopping list includes a new television, a sweater, and a year's supply of shampoo. Lots more great music on the way, including one from Tom Petty next.
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8: Here's a look at your latest Environment Canada forecast. Look for increasing cloud through the afternoon. Highs near 6 degrees today. For tonight, expect rain mixed with wet snow. Around 15 to 25 millimeters expected. Lows down to +2. For Wednesday, rain ending in the afternoon, then

0: 1041 The Wave, it is David Raines in with you this afternoon. And Canada has long had an international reputation for being a friendly, welcoming, and great place to visit. But what about today? Think back 10 years. Do you think Canada's standing in the world has improved, stayed the same, or maybe taken a step backwards? Has the way other countries see us changed? And does Canada's reputation internationally even matter to you? That's what we're asking in today's Woke Optical Web Poll. So make sure to head to thewavewoodstock.com and have your say on that question. Lots more great music on the way, including one from Four Seasons coming up.
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3: Good afternoon. A homicide prompted an emergency alert warning for the Elsabuktuk First Nation early this morning. Brunswick RCMP responded to a report of a shooting outside a residence on Ball Park Street in Elsabuktuk just before 2 a.m. Officers found a man deceased at the scene, and the major crime unit determined the death was a homicide. Incident prompted an emergency alert while police looked for the suspect. While no arrests have been announced, the RCMP determined there was no longer a threat to the general public, and the alert was canceled just after 6 a.m. While the alert ended, residents of Elsabuktuk were told to expect an increased police presence in the community, and anyone with information was asked to contact the RCMP or 911. New Brunswick Power has confirmed they've been approached by 10 different proposed data center projects in the province. Executives with the utility revealed the high interest in setting up data centers here before a legislative public accounts committee on Friday. Officials later confirmed to Brunswick News that if all 10 projects were to happen, they would demand up to 900 megawatts of energy, roughly a quarter of all the power the utility currently generates. However, NB Power says that's unlikely, as many of the same projects are probably filing similar applications for grid connections in other provinces and other jurisdictions. Executives did tell the committee on Friday that there are benefits to having large customers like data centers, especially those with the ability to concentrate more of their demand during non-peak hours. Current NB Power forecasts do not include potential demand from data centers, and the utility says adding them to the grid must be carefully managed. The New Brunswick government's applauding $269 million in federal investment to strengthen the province's electricity system. Funding includes a $219 million loan from the Canada Infrastructure Bank for planning and site development of the Mactaquac Generating Station. The project aims to extend the life of the province's largest hydroelectric facility for another 40 years. Mactaquac currently supplies about 30% of New Brunswick's legislated renewable energy requirements. The remaining $50 million in funding is coming from Natural Resources Canada and will be used to upgrade aging equipment to the Salisbury Terminal, a key high-voltage transmission site. Premier Susan Holt says the investments will help deliver reliable, affordable, and clean electricity while preparing the provincial grid for growing demand. RCMP continue to investigate after a pedestrian was struck and killed near Moncton on Monday. Mounties say the 47-year-old Shediac man was walking on Route 15 in Lakeville, just north of Moncton's Romeo LeBlanc Airport, when he was struck around 4 a.m. yesterday. He died at the scene. Incident remains under investigation, but the RCMP say they do not believe that criminality is a factor. The federal government's investing nearly $40 million to help Atlantic Canadian businesses adopt artificial intelligence. Minister Sean Fraser announced the funding on Monday in Moncton through the Atlantic Canada Opportunities Agency. Money comes from the Regional Artificial Intelligence Initiative that's part of Canada's national AI strategy. The COA says businesses can use the funding to manage inventory, spot problems on production lines, or bring new AI technologies to market. Investment follows a recent Atlantic Economic Panel report that called for more AI adoption in the region. The Royal Canadian Legion's poppy campaign is looking to give more Canadians the chance to wear a poppy. Jen Nicholson has the details.
4: As of this year, the poppy campaign will run from October 24th to November 11th each year to provide more time to raise funds in support of veterans and their families and make it easier for businesses, schools, and community organizations to plan their participation. The Legion says previously the campaign started on the last Friday of October and shifted between 12 and 18 days, depending on the calendar. The new standardized campaign will take place annually starting on October 24th. More information is available online at legion.ca. For MBS News, I'm Jen Nicholson.
3: And Canada's Wonderland has shut down two of its roller coasters after a man died at a theme park in Georgia. Six Flags, which operates Canada's Wonderland, says the Behemoth and Leviathan coasters at the Toronto area theme park have been closed out of an abundance of caution. That's following Monday's death on the Goliath at Six Flags Over Georgia, where a man fell from the 200-foot coaster and four others were injured. Six Flags says Canada's Wonderland remains open, but there's no timeline for when the affected rides might resume. In sports, it's a busy night in hockey for the NHL's Frozen Frenzy with all 32 teams in action tonight. That includes the Leafs in Utah and the Habs home to Buffalo. And in the Major League Baseball playoffs, the Cleveland Guardians up one game, play game two of their American League Divisional Series against Tampa. Now you're up to date. I'm Jeff Goodfellow.
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6: Wave weather.
4: Here's a look at your latest Environment Canada forecast. Look for increasing cloud through the afternoon. Highs near 6 degrees today. For tonight, expect rain mixed with wet snow. Around 15 to 25 millimeters expected. Lows down to plus 2. For Wednesday, rain ending in the afternoon, then cloudy. We'll see 5 to 10 millimeters tomorrow with a high at 10 degrees.
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Thinking about becoming a police officer? Well, this might finally push you over the edge. Dubai police have added a new vehicle to their fleet, and, well, it's not exactly your average cruiser. We'll talk about that coming up in just a few minutes. First, Billy Joel on 104.1 The Wave.

0: 1041 The Wave, it is David Raines in with you this afternoon. If you've been thinking about becoming a police officer, well, the Dubai police may have just given you another reason to apply. They've added a Ferrari 812 to their police fleet, and it's scheduled to hit the streets this coming weekend. Now, the patrol car has a white, green, and yellow color scheme, but it's what's under the hood that is really interesting. The Ferrari 6.5-liter V12 can reach a top speed of 211 miles an hour and go from 0 to 62 miles in just 2.8 seconds. Now, imagine getting pulled over and hearing, do you know how fast you were going? Well, the question might be, do you know how fast you were going? And you look in the mirror and the cop's driving a Ferrari. Well, at that point, I'm not even arguing the ticket. I'm asking, can I take a picture with the cruiser? Now, Dubai police, apparently, they say their motto is to serve and protect. They also mean doing it in style, I suppose. Pretty cool. Lots more great music on the way, including one from Fleetwood Mac.
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0: It is David Rings in with you this afternoon on 104.1 The Wave, looking for you to weigh in on our Mindbuster question today. 38% of women do this after working out at the gym. What do you think it is? Well, last hour I told you it was something that they do by themselves, and lots of people thinking maybe that was showering. Good answer at the gym. That's probably a good thing to do, but it is not showering. So what else do they do by themselves at the gym after a workout? You can head to our Facebook page with your best guess. I'll have another clue for you next hour, and then, of course, at the end of the show, I will have the answer for you to the Mindbuster question today. We got lots more great music from the 80s, 90s, and more, including one from Supertramp on the way.
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5: Wave weather.
6: Here's a look at your latest Environment Canada forecast. Look for increasing cloud through the afternoon. Highs near 6 degrees today. For tonight, expect rain mixed with wet snow, around 15 to 25 millimeters expected, lows down to plus 2. For Wednesday, rain ending in the afternoon, then cloudy. We'll see 5 to 10 millimeters tomorrow with a high at 10 degrees.
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0: David Raines in with you this afternoon on 104.1 The Wave. And 10 years is a long time. Governments change, world events happen, and the way countries interact with one another can shift dramatically. But what about Canada's reputation? Do you think we are viewed more positively around the world than we were a decade ago? Has our image maybe taken a hit? Or perhaps you think, well, we're seen pretty much the same way as we've always been. Now, this is one of those questions that everybody has perspective on, and it might be a little bit different. So share your thoughts today on our Vogue Optical web poll that you will find at thewavewoodstock.com. Lots more great music on the way, including one from The Romantics coming up.
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2: Good afternoon. A homicide prompted an emergency alert warning for the Elsabuktuk First Nation early this morning. Brunswick RCMP responded to a report of a shooting outside a residence on Ball Park Street in Elsabuktuk just before 2 a.m. Officers found a man deceased at the scene, and the major crime unit determined the death was a homicide. Incident prompted an emergency alert while police looked for the suspect. While no arrests have been announced, the RCMP determined there was no longer a threat to the general public, and the alert was canceled just after 6 a.m. While the alert ended, residents of Elsabuktuk were told to expect an increased police presence in the community, and anyone with information was asked to contact the RCMP or 911. New Brunswick Power has confirmed they've been approached by 10 different proposed data center projects in the province. Executives with the utility revealed the high interest in setting up data centers here before a legislative public accounts committee on Friday. Officials later confirmed to Brunswick News that if all 10 projects were to happen, they would demand up to 900 megawatts of energy. That's roughly a quarter of all the power the utility currently generates. However, NB Power says that's unlikely, as many of the same projects are probably filing similar applications for grid connections in other provinces and other jurisdictions. Executives did tell the committee on Friday that there are benefits to having large customers like data centers, especially those with the ability to concentrate more of their demand during non-peak hours. Current NB Power forecasts do not include potential demand from data centers, and the utility says adding them to the grid must be carefully managed. The New Brunswick government's applauding $269 million in federal investment to strengthen the province's electricity system. Funding includes a $219 million loan from the Canada Infrastructure Bank for planning and site development of the Mactaquac Generating Station. Project aims to extend the life of the province's largest hydroelectric facility for another 40 years. Mactaquac currently supplies about 30% of New Brunswick's legislated renewable energy requirements. The remaining $50 million in funding is coming from Natural Resources Canada and will be used to upgrade aging equipment to the Salisbury Terminal, a key high-voltage transmission site. Premier Susan Holt says the investments will help deliver reliable, affordable, and clean electricity while preparing the provincial grid for growing demand. RCMP continue to investigate after a pedestrian was struck and killed near Moncton on Monday. Mounties say the 47-year-old Shediac man was walking on Route 15 in Lakeville, just north of Moncton's Romeo LeBlanc Airport, when he was struck around 4 a.m. yesterday. He died at the scene. Incident remains under investigation, but the RCMP say they do not believe that criminality is a factor. The federal government's investing nearly $40 million to help Atlantic Canadian businesses adopt artificial intelligence. Minister Sean Fraser announced the funding on Monday in Moncton through the Atlantic Canada Opportunities Agency. Money comes from the Regional Artificial Intelligence Initiative that's part of Canada's national AI strategy. The COA says businesses can use the funding to manage inventory, spot problems on production lines, or bring new AI technologies to market. Investment follows a recent Atlantic Economic Panel report that called for more AI adoption in the region. The Royal Canadian Legion's poppy campaign is looking to give more Canadians the chance to wear a poppy. Jen Nicholson has the details.
3: As of this year, the poppy campaign will run from October 24th to November 11th each year to provide more time to raise funds in support of veterans and their families and make it easier for businesses, schools, and community organizations to plan their participation. The Legion says previously the campaign started on the last Friday of October and shifted between 12 and 18 days, depending on the calendar. The new standardized campaign will take place annually starting on October 24th. More information is available online at legion.ca. For MBS News, I'm Jen Nicholson.
2: And Canada's Wonderland has shut down two of its roller coasters after a man died at a theme park in Georgia. Six Flags, which operates Canada's Wonderland, says the Behemoth and Leviathan coasters at the Toronto area theme park have been closed out of an abundance of caution. That's following Monday's death on the Goliath at Six Flags Over Georgia, where a man fell from the 200-foot coaster and four others were injured. Six Flags says Canada's Wonderland remains open, but there's no timeline for when the affected rides might resume. In sports, it's a busy night in hockey for the NHL's Frozen Frenzy with all 32 teams in action tonight. That includes the Leafs in Utah and the Habs home to Buffalo. And in the Major League Baseball playoffs, the Cleveland Guardians up one game, play game two of their American League Divisional Series against Tampa. Now you're up to date. I'm Jeff Goodfellow.
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3: Your latest Environment Canada forecast calling for rain mixed with wet snow overnight. We'll see 15 to 25 millimeters of rain, lows down to plus 2. Rain ending in the afternoon Wednesday, then cloudy, 5 to 10 millimeters expected tomorrow with a high at 10 degrees.
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Animal Control got a call, but this wasn't your average reptile runaway. This is Lard, and he weighs about 100 pounds, and well, apparently he wasn't going home without a fight. I've got the details on this one coming up, but first, Brian Adams on 104.1 The Wave.

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0: 104 on the wave. It is David Raines in with you this afternoon, and now it's time for News of the Strange. An animal control officer recently responded to a report of a wandering tortoise. His name is Lard, and he's one seriously large turtle. He weighs just under 100 pounds. Now, Lard had escaped from his fenced yard and decided to take himself on a little neighborhood adventure. His owner eventually had tried to guide him back home, but apparently Lard had other plans. An animal control officer was called, and with the help of a helpful bystander, they tried to pick up the nearly 100-pound tortoise and carry him back home. But I guess Lard wasn't exactly thrilled about the rescue operation. He probably had his whole day planned. Now, it's not every day that animal control gets a call about a tortoise, but when the tortoise weighs 100 pounds and has the attitude of a getaway driver, somebody's got to bring him in. Lots more great music on the way, including one from Sugar Ray next.
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0: 104.1 The Wave, it is David Rainton with you this afternoon, and after more than six decades on stage, Rod Stewart is getting ready to say goodbye to life on the road. Rod has announced that his 2027 UK and European tour, called the Final Encore, will in fact be his last. Now, the tour kicks off in Ireland in April and wraps in Germany on July 24th, and Rod says that the time has come to say farewell to life on the road. After more than six decades, the Final Encore will most definitely be his last. Of course, if you followed rock stars for any length of time, you know that the final tour can be a very flexible term, but after more than 60 years performing, Rod said that it really is time to say goodbye to the road, and somewhere somebody's already asking, but Rod, what about one more encore? You know it's going to happen. Lots more great music on the way, including one from the Bee Gees coming up.
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4: Your latest Environment Canada forecast calling for rain mixed with wet snow overnight. We'll see 15 to 25 millimeters of rain, lows down to plus 2. Rain ending in the afternoon Wednesday, then cloudy, 5 to 10 millimeters expected tomorrow with a high at 10 degrees.
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0: 1041 The Wave, it is David Raines in with you this afternoon, and 38% of women do this after working out of the gym. That is our Mindbuster question today. We want to know from you, what is it that they're doing? So far, I've told you that it's something by themselves and not a shower. So your final clue is that this something can happen anywhere in the gym. So it's a little bit general, I know, but hopefully that's going to help you out a little bit with all the clues you've gotten so far. Make sure to head to our Facebook page with your best guess. I will give you the answer at the end of the show next hour. Got lots more great music from the 80s, 90s, and more, including one from Tom Cochran on the way.
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0: 1041 The Wave, it is David Raines in with you this afternoon, and you're out to dinner with a group of friends, and when the bill arrives, you realize that you ordered more than everybody else. Now comes that awkward question, do you split the bill evenly, or do you pay exactly for what you had? A new survey finds that 56% of people would ask to pay it separately if their food and drink costs a little more than everybody else's, but 35% say they'd split the bill evenly if nobody suggested doing anything differently. 9% say they simply have no idea what they would do. Now, I think we can all agree, the worst moment is when someone says that let's just split it evenly, and you all you had is a salad while somebody else ordered $60 steak and three cocktails. Suddenly friendship does seemingly have a price tag, doesn't it? Lots more great music on the way, including one from Madonna next.
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Bingo. Well, with the holiday on Monday, Rotary Bingo is just around the corner. Literally, it's happening tomorrow night. We'll tell you all about the jackpot that's up for grabs. But first, it's Alanis Morissette on 104.1 The Wave.

0: 104.1 The Wave, it is David Rainson with you this afternoon, and our Rotary Bingo is tomorrow night. Yes, tomorrow because of the holiday yesterday, so don't forget to get out and get your bingo cards and get ready to take part. $12,500 up for grabs could be yours, and if you don't win that, well, there is the consolation prize that you could take home. So either way, make sure to have those bingo cards ready, the dabbers warmed up, and tune in at 8 o'clock tomorrow night for Rotary Bingo with Mark and Jen. Lots more great music on the way, including one from Gowan next.
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6: Your latest Environment Canada forecast calling for rain mixed with wet snow overnight. We'll see 15 to 25 millimeters of rain, lows down to plus 2. Rain ending in the afternoon Wednesday, then cloudy, 5 to 10 millimeters expected tomorrow, with a high at 10 degrees.
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0: 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It is David Raines in with you this afternoon, and all day we have been talking about our Mindbuster question today. 38% of women do this after working out at the gym. What is it? Well, the clues that I gave you, something by themselves. It wasn't taking a shower, and it can happen anywhere in the gym. Did you guess that it was taking a selfie? Some of you did. That's exactly the answer to our Mindbuster question today. We'll have a brand new one for you tomorrow when we do it all over again. Until then, I remind you, as always, please be kind to everybody you come across, because in a world where you can choose to be anything at all, choosing to be kind just makes the world a better place, all of us better people, and we can all definitely use a little more of that. We got lots more great music to come this hour, including one from Fleetwood Mac and Honeymoon Suite.
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